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0: Congratulations to Vanessa, who earlier this week won $4,200. 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

0: Congratulations to Vanessa, who earlier this week won $4,200. She beat Raven in Can't Beat Raven Pop Culture Trivia. 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

0: Congratulations to Vanessa, who earlier this week won $4,200. 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
4: Take back my fight song. 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Oh.
1: Close enough, right?
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1: I asked my daughter that question too, and I was surprised how she knew me better than I knew myself. 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
1: Oh my gosh. 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
2: Nice.
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1: Is there anything more beautiful than when you sing with your kid a beautiful song like that when you're by yourself in the car? 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
4: 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There's a life riding on it. A message from TxDOT.
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6: What's the award that you won at some point of your life and you're still proud of it? I'm looking at our social media page at Anna and Raven. I won the attendance award when I was in elementary school.
7: Oh, Anna won that.
6: I won that too. I was so proud of it. Mostly like my mom just never let me stay home sick. Never. She'd be like, you'll be all right. You'll be all right.
7: You were proud of it though. We had known each other for a few years when you mentioned it and you beamed.
6: Yeah.
7: You beamed. One of the fundraisers I remember in elementary school, my wife told me she sold more than everybody else and got the Nintendo. You remember like if you did like a pledge drive and sold that stuff, you had to sell like $10 million worth of stuff.
6: Right.
7: She apparently did and got herself a Nintendo.
6: Nice. What's the award that you won?
7: 1-800-330-9999.

0: This is the Anna and Raven Show. You handle the driving, we'll handle the rest. Awards and memories, they live forever. When you win an award, it doesn't matter how old you are or what the award is for. Like, you never forget it. It leaves an impact on you,
1: yeah,
0: right?
1: Yeah, I used to have a box full of field day ribbons. Field day ribbons, man. Yep. You know, I was fast.
0: I was heavy, so I would have to be the anchor in tug of war.
1: But you know what? I didn't have a ton of friends, so I liked that when you raced, you could do,
0: you could do something. Yeah. What was the award that you got that you're, it doesn't matter how old you were, you're never going to forget it. 1-800-330-9999.
2: In high school, I read the fine print, and if I sold the most world's finest chocolate bars, I would not have to pay the admittance to prom. So every week they would say I was the winner, I was the winner, I was the winner. And then I eventually won and I didn't have to pay to get to prom.
1: Pretty sweet.
0: That's good. That's selling
1: pretty
0: a lot of chocolate.
1: Sweet.
0: It was awesome. Yeah, you did it.
1: That is a lot of chocolate. They made us hustle back in the day with those fundraisers, man.
0: My goddaughter, too, though. This was like 2 years ago. All of a sudden, she was selling chocolate to raise money for her prom ticket.
1: Yeah.
0: And I was like, Caitlin, I'm going to buy your prom ticket. Stop selling chocolate online.
1: Hey, Ann and Raven, what'd you win? That award that you were presented?
3: I got awarded a trip for two to Hawaii.
1: Nice.
3: I went to the National Convention for Mutual of Omaha. They gave us this beret hat with three pins to start out. And they wanted, it was a meet and greet, and they wanted you to meet people from all over the company in the country. And I ran around that convention hall and collected pins from people. I had the most amount of pins. They had a board that all the pins that you needed to collect, and I got them all plus double.
0: That is earning an award.
1: I mean, and making sure that you're doing the networking thing.
0: Yeah.
1: That's pretty good. I
0: strong
1: like that
0: work,
1: one,
0: John.
1: Buddy.
0: Strong work.
1: Yes. Best trip to Hawaii ever.
0: Right. Evan, what did you win?
4: In 2012, when I was in high school, I won the Long Island Librarians Award for Nassau County.
1: So what is the Librarians Award? What is it you have to do to win that?
4: So I was volunteering at my high school's library, and I was working there just for the fun of it, and they nominated me for it. I don't know, you know, they just nominated me, and I ended up
0: winning.
1: I mean, right.
0: That's good. That's good. Yeah, thanks.
1: That's pretty great. Did they give you anything? Did you win anything for it?
4: Yeah, I got a plaque at $1,000.
1: Nice.
0: All right.
1: I mean, $1,000. Yeah. I like that.
0: Cool. Heather, what was the award you won?
5: So, when I was in the fourth grade, I won the school spelling bee in the entire, for the one for the entire school. And I was the youngest in the fourth grade. And it was just one of the best moments of my childhood because I worked really hard and I loved doing the spelling bee. So the fact that I was able to win out of everyone in the school was a very memorable moment for me.
0: Mm. Is it still on your resume?
5: Yes.
1: What?
0: I would keep that on my resume for the rest of my life.
1: Fourth grade?
0: 100%. First of all, it makes people laugh when they read it.
1: Yeah.
0: And you're still proud of it. It's an award.
1: Yeah.
0: Yeah.
1: Yeah. I mean, listen, I can relate to pivotal years. You know that there were times in your life that you're like, fourth grade was a good grade because you know you hit the spelling bee. So I can relate to that. Yeah.
0: Congratulations on all your success.
5: Thank you.
1: Now spell it.
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4: 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We're going to give Raven's brain a break. And when Can't Beat Raven is back on Monday, the jackpot will be $300. 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
1: Interesting stat here. 72% of American women choose to take solo trips.
2: Really?
1: 72% seems wild. 65% of women have taken a vacation without their partner. The stat that I don't see here, which is the one I'm really interested in, is how many moms have taken solo trips without their kids.
2: I would be very, very curious as to the age grouping of this, right? Because my mother has always taken solo trips, and I remember this very vividly. You know, she probably started after she was like 45 or 50, if I had to guess, right? Like, there was a certain time where she started doing it. But she's done it over the years, and she continues to do it.
1: I've never gone on a trip by myself ever in my life. Mm. And I've never lived by myself. You know, I've always met my husband in college, so that was kind of it. But there's this huge popularity and surge of mom solo trips. Like, there's a whole list of where moms are going by themselves to recharge. And I was just talking to one of my girlfriends about this the other day. She's like, I'm never sitting by myself in silence with my own thoughts. And it's because you're constantly consuming content or chasing your kids or going to work, and you're constantly just going.
2: Thinking about what you need to do later that day, tomorrow, whatever it may be. There's always a plan instead of just quietly sitting.
1: So there's this list of places that are the best to go for mom solo trips.
2: Okay.
1: And there's everything from Napa Valley to the Dominican Republic to ranches in Italy, spas, and places to kind of find yourself and find solitude.
2: I'd be very cautious going to another country by myself.
1: Well, that's what I said.
2: Especially a place that's like a vacation.
1: Funny you should bring that up, Raven.
2: Okay.
1: Because as you know, Raven, my dream is to always go on an African safari.
2: Yes.
1: I've wanted to go on an African safari my entire life. It's you know, one of my bucket list things. Last week, I was in Disney World with my children and my husband. And if you've ever been.
2: He was there, too.
1: He was there, also there. And if you've ever gone on a trip that's as active as that with your family, you know that there are certain times where you break down.
2: Oh, yeah.
1: Like, you've had enough of these people that you love so dearly and you can't take it anymore.
2: Family vacations are tough.
1: Now, we are at Animal Kingdom and I am in my glory because we have just ridden the safari and it is close to Africa as I've ever gotten in
2: my life.
1: It's
2: my favorite.
1: Except we're in Orlando.
2: Yeah.
1: And it's basically a zoo, right?
2: Also my favorite spot, though.
1: Yeah.
2: Also my favorite spot.
1: Now, they want to leave because they want to go ride the rides and I want to go see the animals and I am frustrated and I am angry and I lose my mind. Now, we get home last night, and here's a conversation I have with my teenager, Hayden.
3: Hayden, remember when we were on vacation and I was really frustrated and I told you I was going by myself to Africa?
4: Yeah.
3: How did you feel about that?
4: It was okay, because I don't know if you meant it or not.
3: What if I wanted to go on a mom solo trip? How would you feel about that?
4: I mean, it would be kind of weird.
3: Why?
4: Because I don't know if you've ever gone on a trip by yourself.
3: I haven't, but what if I wanted to? It's a thing now.
4: I mean, where are you going on this mom solo trip?
3: Africa. It's a safari to see the giraffes and the elephants and tigers. Like the big five, they call it. I also want to go on a gorilla truck. I'm not sure if it's the same trip, but it's on my list.
4: I mean, you do you, I guess. Stay safe.
1: She doesn't mean that. She would be so mad, you know?
2: I mean, yeah, but, you know, it's good advice, too. Stay safe.
1: Yeah.
2: You know, you're going to go out there and you're going to do that, especially by yourself. You know, stay safe.
1: But you know what? I just want to know, if you've ever gone on a mom solo trip before, a solo trip at all, where did you go and did you enjoy it? Or if you're planning one, where do you want to go? 1-800-330-9999.
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6: From the KCBD First Alert Forecast Center, I'm meteorologist Dylan Smith. Gearing up for this Friday, temperatures topping out, a little warmer than yesterday, but still kind of cool for this time of year, honestly. In the mid-80s this afternoon, a few chances for showers and storms throughout the day, nothing severe. If we see some heavier showers, could deal with some localized flooding and nothing widespread. This weekend, rain chances fade by Sunday, temperatures jumping up closer to 90 for Saturday and Sunday. From the KCBD First Alert Forecast Center, I'm meteorologist Dylan Smith.

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0: 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Looks wonderful.
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4: Good afternoon, everyone. Here's your KCBD First Alert forecast. Heading into the rest of your Friday, you have high temperatures topping out in the mid-80s, cloudy conditions sticking around throughout today's forecast, and we have 20% chance of rain. Most of the viewing area is unfortunately likely to stay dry. Areas off of the Caprock and off to the south have the best chance for rain. South winds today are going to be around 15 miles per hour, maybe getting up to 20 max heading into your evening. In the KCBD First Alert Forecast Center, I'm meteorologist Shania Jackson.

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0: Congratulations to Vanessa, who earlier this week won $4,200. She beat Raven in Can't Beat Raven Pop Culture Trivia. 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
4: Good afternoon, everyone. Here's your KCBD First Alert forecast. Heading into the rest of your Friday, you have high temperatures topping out in the mid-80s, cloudy conditions sticking around throughout today's forecast, and we have 20% chance of rain. Most of the viewing areas, unfortunately, likely to stay dry. Areas off of the Caprock and off to the south have the best chance for rain. South winds today are going to be around 15 miles per hour, maybe getting up to 20 max heading into your evening. In the KCBD First Alert Forecast Center, I'm meteorologist Shania Jackson.

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7: Good afternoon, everyone. Here's your KCBD First Alert forecast. Heading into the rest of your Friday, you have high temperatures topping out in the mid-80s, cloudy conditions sticking around throughout today's forecast, and we have 20% chance of rain. Most of the viewing area is unfortunately likely to stay dry. Areas off of the Caprock and off to the south have the best chance for rain. South winds today are going to be around 15 miles per hour, maybe getting up to 20 max heading into your evening. In the KCBD First Alert Forecast Center, I'm meteorologist Shania Jackson.

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2: Good afternoon, everyone. Here's your KCBD First Alert forecast. Heading into the rest of your Friday, you have high temperatures topping out in the mid-80s, cloudy conditions sticking around throughout today's forecast, and we have 20% chance of rain. Most of the viewing area is unfortunately likely to stay dry. Areas off of the Caprock and off to the south have the best chance for rain. South winds today are going to be around 15 miles per hour, maybe getting up to 20 max, heading into your evening. In the KCBD First Alert Forecast Center, I'm meteorologist Shania Jackson.

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5: Good afternoon, everyone. Here's your KCBD First Alert forecast. Heading into the rest of your Friday, you have high temperatures topping out in the mid-80s, cloudy conditions sticking around throughout today's forecast, and we have 20% chance of rain. Most of the viewing area is unfortunately likely to stay dry. Areas off of the Caprock and off to the south have the best chance for rain. South winds today are going to be around 15 miles per hour, maybe getting up to 20 max heading into your evening. In the KCBD First Alert Forecast Center, I'm meteorologist Shania Jackson.

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3: Good evening, everyone. Here's your KCBD First Alert forecast. Moving into the later parts of your Friday, temperatures close to around 9 p.m. should finally drop down into the upper 70s. We'll have mostly cloudy conditions throughout tonight's forecast. Southeasterly winds will stay fairly light, close to around 10 miles per hour, eventually turning off to the south. There's a slim chance of rain in the overnight hours heading into your Saturday morning, mainly for areas off to the west and then the central portion of the region. Saturday afternoon, high temperatures are going to be hot once again. Upper 80s are coming back and a few low 90s across the region. In the KCBD First Alert Forecast Center, I'm meteorologist Shania Jackson.

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2: Good evening, everyone. Here's your KCBD First Alert forecast. Moving into the later parts of your Friday, temperatures close to around 9 p.m. should finally drop down into the upper 70s. We'll have mostly cloudy conditions throughout tonight's forecast. Southeasterly winds will stay fairly light, close to around 10 miles per hour, eventually turning off to the south. There's a slim chance of rain in the overnight hours heading into your Saturday morning, mainly for areas off to the west and then the central portion of the region. Saturday afternoon, high temperatures are going to be hot once again. Upper 80s are coming back and a few low 90s across the region. In the KCBD First Alert Forecast Center, I'm meteorologist Shania Jackson.

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Good evening, everyone. Here's your KCBD First Alert forecast. Moving into the later parts of your Friday, temperatures close to around 9 p.m. should finally drop down into the upper 70s. We'll have mostly cloudy conditions throughout tonight's forecast. Southeasterly winds will stay fairly light, close to around 10 miles per hour, eventually turning off to the south. There's a slim chance of rain in the overnight hours heading into your Saturday morning, mainly for areas off to the west and then the central portion of the region. Saturday afternoon, high temperatures are going to be hot once again. Upper 80s are coming back and a few low 90s across the region. In the KCBD First Alert Forecast Center, I'm meteorologist Shania Jackson.

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